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I lace the boots up, it's straight to the door, cause this is worth fighting for. 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This world.

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1: The top stories this hour. Military chiefs say an extra £15 billion approved to future-proof the armed forces is woefully short of what's needed to keep Britain safe. Government departments will have to cut 1% from capital budgets to pay for the spending increase, while some road and energy projects are being curtailed. The leader of the Rochdale grooming gang is due to be released this week, but it's emerged he can't be deported. 74-year-old Shabir Ahmed was stripped of his British citizenship when he was convicted in 2012. But he can't be sent back to Pakistan due to provisions in the Immigration Act which bar his removal. Our correspondent Molly Malone reads a statement from the Home Office.
2: On his release, he will be on the sex offenders register for life, ordered to stay away from his victims and banned from contacting any child or young person. As well as facing strict curfews and restriction zones, his every movement will be tracked, forced to wear an electronic tag.
1: The energy price cap is increasing by 13% from today. It amounts to a £221 rise for the average annual household bill in England, Scotland and Wales. Major British retailers have been caught marketing e-scooters for the purpose of commuting. That's despite privately owned ones being banned from public spaces. 10 people were killed in e-scooter collisions last year. To sport now, and Thomas Tuchel doesn't mind England being reliant on captain Harry Kane and Jude Bellingham. They've been the standout players for the three lines so far at the World Cup. Tuchel's team take on DR Congo in the last 32 in Atlanta this afternoon.
3: In a phase of the tournament where we are now, where you dig in, where you relentlessly do what you do, even if it's hard to maybe accelerate the match, it's hard to find clear-cut chances, you rely on your top-quality players in key moments. We have a lot of them.
1: Ronald Koeman has resigned as Netherlands manager following their exit from the World Cup. The Dutch lost on penalties to Morocco in the last 32 yesterday. That's the latest from Sky News. I'm Chris Morgan.
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1: From the Sky News Centre at 3, it's understood the man presumed to be the next Prime Minister was left surprised by an almost £5 billion funding gap in defence. An extra £15 billion has been set out to future-proof the armed forces, but it's at the expense of reductions in other areas. Plugging the gap could force Andy Burnham to make tough choices around tax and spend. Here's Defence Secretary.
2: Confidence that Andy as Prime Minister will absolutely make sure that we safeguard our national security and that we've got the investment, the resources, the capabilities we need to keep the country safe, to work with our allies.
1: A patient's tested negative for Ebola at a hospital in Scotland. A ward of the hospital in Glasgow was said to have been partially closed due to the suspected case. The leader of the Rochdale grooming gang's due to be released this week, but it's emerged he can't be deported. 74-year-old Shabir Ahmed was stripped of his British citizenship when he was convicted in 2012. The energy price cap is increasing by 13% from today. It amounts to a £221 rise for the average annual household bill in England, Scotland and Wales. To sport now, and England hope to reach the last 16 of the World Cup tonight. They face DR Congo in Atlanta. Joe Rawson is there.
3: There's been big upsets already at this World Cup, and DR Congo are looking to cause another against England. Boss Thomas Tuchel says his players can't be overconfident.
4: Physical team, a quick team, a devoted team.
3: But fans here in Atlanta expect them to get the job done.
5: I like the way he started, playing attacking football, exciting to watch.
3: Goalkeeper Jordan Pickford says he's ready for penalties if required.
6: If it takes 120, if it takes penalties, we're prepared, we've done all the training, and we're ready for the game.
3: Kick-off is at 5 p.m.
1: France have eased into the round of 16 of the World Cup with a 3-0 win over Sweden. Norway beat Ivory Coast 2-1 earlier. Mexico and Ecuador have just got underway. That's the latest.
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1: From the Sky News Centre at 4, a Labour mayor claims she wasn't told her road projects would be scrapped to fund a £15 billion increase in defence spending. Government departments will also have to shave capital budgets to pay for the major investment plan. On Monday, Prime Minister in waiting Andy Burnham pledged to rewire the British state by giving regions greater control. Mayor Claire Ward represents the East Midlands.
2: Really disappointing about the process that has taken place and shows that we do need to rewire this country and making sacrifices in order to be able to defend our country, whilst also recognising that investment needs to take place into infrastructure.
1: It's emerged the ringleader of the Rochdale grooming gang can't be deported when he's released from prison this week. Dual national Shabir Ahmed was stripped of his British citizenship following his conviction in 2012 for multiple counts of rape and sexual offences against girls. A patient has tested negative for Ebola at a hospital in Scotland. A ward of the hospital in Glasgow was said to have been partially closed due to the suspected case. Millions of women are to be offered an annual review for a common but overlooked health condition. Officials are recommending those with polyendocrine metabolic ovarian syndrome be monitored each year to manage long-term risks. Sport now, and the return to Wimbledon of tennis legend Serena Williams ended in defeat for the seven-time champion against 20-year-old Maya Joint in the first round. Williams saved a match point to force a decider, but the Australian produced a composed performance to progress. She says she couldn't sleep the night before due to her nerves.
3: I mean, she has such an aura, she's such a legend, and this court has so many huge names that have played on it. I've been dreaming about this moment since I was a little kid, so this is pretty crazy.
1: And Ronald Koeman has resigned as Netherlands manager following their exit from the World Cup. The Dutch lost on penalties to Morocco in the last 32 yesterday. That's the latest. I'm
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1: From the Sky News Centre at 5, the energy price cap is increasing by 13% from today. It amounts to a £221 rise for the average annual household bill in England, Scotland and Wales. Gas and electricity costs are forecast to remain high during the winter. It's understood the man presumed to be the next Prime Minister was left surprised by an almost £5 billion funding gap in defence. An extra £15 billion has been set out to future-proof the armed forces. Plugging the gap could force Andy Burnham to make tough choices around tax and spending. Here's Defence Secretary Dan Jarvis.
2: I have complete confidence that Andy as Prime Minister will absolutely make sure that we safeguard our national security and that we've got the investment, the resources, the capabilities we need to keep the country safe, to work with our allies.
1: The leader of the Rochdale grooming gang is due to be released this week, but it's emerged he can't be deported. 74-year-old Shabir Ahmed was stripped of his British citizenship when he was convicted in 2012, but he can't be sent back to Pakistan due to provisions in the Immigration Act which bar his removal. Major British retailers have been caught marketing e-scooters for the purpose of commuting. That's despite privately owned ones being banned from public spaces. Sport now, and England manager Thomas Tuchel admits the pressure is on his team when they face DR Congo in the last 32 of the World Cup this afternoon. Their African opponents have reached the knockout stages of the tournament for the first time. Tuchel says DR Congo have overachieved and are playing with no fear.
3: Physical team, a quick team, a devoted team, a team that we arrive as favourites, and they can play in the role of an underdog, which suits them very well, of course, and all this is on the table.
1: And the return to Wimbledon of tennis legend Serena Williams ended in defeat. The seven-time champion lost to 20-year-old Maya Joint in the first round. That's the latest. I'm Chris Milligan.
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1: From the Sky News Centre at 6, there's a warning. Today's 13% increase to Ofgem's energy price cap could be financially devastating for families. It amounts to an increase of over £200 in the average annual household bill in England, Scotland and Wales. Simon Francis from the End Fuel Poverty Coalition says it heaps more pressure on already stretched budgets.
2: People are going to be experiencing even higher bills, getting themselves further into debt, becoming more worried about it. And of course, this isn't the fault of people who are in debt itself. It's because of the high prices that we've been paying for our energy. It's because of the profits that have been being made by the energy industry.
1: Well, we're being urged to submit a meter reading today. Andy Burnham faces a near £5 billion funding gap in the defence budget if he becomes the next Prime Minister. Billions of pounds announced yesterday have not been funded yet. Major British retailers have been caught marketing e-scooters for the purpose of commuting. That's despite privately owned ones being banned from public spaces. Patients with a common inherited blood disorder say they're being mistreated when seeking care. UK hospital admissions for sickle cell have risen by 42% in under a decade. NHS England says it's strengthened standards. In sport, England manager Thomas Tuchel admits the pressures on his team when they face DR Congo in the last 32 of the World Cup this afternoon. Their African opponents have reached the knockout stages of the tournament for the first time. Tuchel says DR Congo have overachieved.
3: Physical team, a quick team, a devoted team, a team that we arrive as favourites and they can play in the role of an underdog, which suits them very well, of course, and all this is on the table.
1: Well, the winners face Mexico next after the co-host secured a 2-0 victory over Ecuador overnight. And the return to Wimbledon of tennis legend Serena Williams ended in defeat. The 7-time champion lost to 20-year-old Maya Joint in the first round. That's the latest. I'm
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1: From the Sky News Centre at 7, energy bills are going up by over £200 a year for millions of households in England, Scotland and Wales. Ofgem's energy price cap has risen by 13% today. Debt charities are warning of further pressure on families already struggling with the cost of living. Tom Goswell from the research and analytics company Cornwall Insight says the regulator has to find a balance.
2: We need to make sure prices are sensible for consumers. After all, electricity and gas are absolutely essential fuels for consumers to use. However, as we've seen over recent years, we also need suppliers to be able to stay in business.
1: But we're being reminded to submit a meter reading. Aid workers are warning Venezuela's fragile healthcare system is being pushed to its limits a week after huge back-to-back earthquakes. The number of people known to have been killed is nearing 2,000. It's been revealed Donald Trump made more than $1 billion from cryptocurrency last year. The US president's critics say his policies supporting the industry are a conflict of interest. The Defence Secretary insists a near £5 billion hole in the government's plans to fund the armed forces is the opposite of a hand grenade. Dan Jarvis also wouldn't be drawn on whether Andy Burnham, who's expected to be the next Prime Minister, was told about the funding gap. England fans will be hoping for a more convincing display when they take on DR Congo in the last 32 of the World Cup this afternoon. These supporters in Atlanta want to see more after two wins and a draw in the group stage.
3: I like the way we started playing attacking football. It's exciting to watch, but I think they should be tighter at the back.
4: Congo will sit back again. I think they'll sit deep and they'll make it hard for us.
1: Mexico awaits the winners after the co-hosts beat Ecuador 2-0 overnight. And tennis legend Serena Williams says she relished and missed playing at Wimbledon despite losing on her return. The seven-time champion lost to Australia's Maya Joint in the first round. That's the latest. I'm Cat.
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It's Wednesday, the 1st of July, Pinch Punch, first day of the month. Welcome to The Breakfast Show here on Radio Plus. I'm Shalisa, and I'm really excited to be here with you as we get the show underway with Miles Smith, Hold Me in the Dark, our former record of the week, doing great work with that track. How are you doing? Hope you're doing well, waking up wonderfully, getting your day off to the best start. Why not make it even better? Get your track played and get your shout out. It's studio@radioplus.org.uk. to get your track played as part of Coventry's Greatest Hits Requests. I'm waiting to hear from you. Just after 8 o'clock, I have my brand new record of the week again. Excited for that. Make sure you're here. Lots of great music lined up for you, so let's get started. This is DOD and Nina. Feel for you.

0: Sunny Federa and Libby Anka, Let Me Be In Your Arms, getting us really moving into this, the first hour of The Breakfast Show. Lots to catch up on, lots of great music. And the World Cup, yes, it's heating up. Lots of shock eliminations and qualifications. Be sure to tune into Paul at 2 o'clock with a big afternoon show for facts and stats on all things World Cup. I can't help you, really. I can help you with a good tune, though. 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Be part of the show. 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Make sure you do. England are in action tonight. Where will you be? Let me know. I'm waiting to hear from you. Lots of great music lined up for you, including Noah Kahan, but it is Bieber Doobie coming up next.
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0: Noah Kahan, Doors, our former record of the week, doing great work with that track and still a favourite with me. And I like your work too. 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Make sure you do. I have Bleachers on the way, but it is Ariana Grande. She's coming up next.
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bleachers, we should talk, smoothing us through this, the first hour of the breakfast show so nicely. And you can catch Bleachers popping into the UK for their tour November the 28th, 2026 at the O2 Academy, Birmingham. Put that in your diary. And put it in your diary to get in touch with the show on this Wednesday morning. Make sure you get your track played and get your shout out. I'm waiting to hear from you. It is studio@radioplus.org.uk. Make sure you do. I have heard from Nathan in Longford, said he's listening and enjoying the music on the show. He's studying for his exams this morning, good boy. Well, he's out tonight to Dylan's Brewery, CV6, to watch the England game. Can't wait, he says. Wants to hear some Lola Young, of course. This is our former record of the week from down here. No.

Nathan Dorr, Tom Hall, Billy Young, on and on, Shots in Zante, doing the business with that track. And I hope you're doing good business on this Wednesday morning, 1st of July. So exciting. I love a brand new month, don't you? All to play for. All to play for England tonight, Wednesday night, 5 o'clock. They're up against the Democratic Republic of Congo in a very important elimination game. Must watch. I'll be there. Will you? And where will you be? Get in touch. Let me know. It is studio@radioplus.org.uk. And let me know what you want to hear. Make sure you do. I've got role model poised to appear, but it is Nothing But Thieves right now with Evolution.

Nothing but Thieves Evolution taking us to the top of the hour so very nicely. Lots more in store for you in the next hour. Make sure you're here just after 8 o'clock. It is my record of the week, Gracie Abrams, Look at My Life. Be there or be square. The news is next and we can get there with Role Model. This is High Hopes 3000.

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1: From the Sky News Centre at 8, millions of households across Britain will see their energy bills rise by up to 13% from today. Ofgem's increased its price cap in response to pressure on wholesale costs caused by the conflict in Iran. Charities are warning it will push more families into debt when winter weather sets in. Our correspondent Phoebe Southworth says it will be another headache for whoever's the Chancellor in the autumn.
2: At the top of their intray will be the cost of living crisis and trying to get a handle on energy bills for people across the UK. The question that a lot of people will be asking is, will there be any support for particularly vulnerable households in terms of energy bills in the months to come?
1: A three-year-old boy has been pulled alive from the rubble in Venezuela 6 days after back-to-back earthquakes. Well, the toddler was rescued in La Guaira, which has been the hardest hit by the disaster. Nearly 2,000 people have died and tens of thousands are still missing. Former Home Secretary Amber Rudd is going to lead a review into prison safety in England and Wales. She'll look at gang violence and how to stop drones flying drugs and weapons into jails. Documents in the US reveal President Trump made more than £1 billion from cryptocurrency last year. He also made millions from branded watches and Bibles. England will attempt to reach the last 16 of the World Cup this evening. They take on DR Congo in Atlanta. Goalkeeper Jordan Pickford insists the team are ready for penalties if needed.
3: Not real football now. Anything can happen. And, you know, for us as England, we want to win in 90 minutes. But if it takes 120, if it takes penalties, we're prepared. We've done all the training and we're ready for the game.
1: Co-host Mexico awaits the winners. And the return to Wimbledon of tennis legend Serena Williams ended in defeat. The seven-time champion lost to 20-year-old Maya Joint in the first round. That's the latest. I'm Cam.
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5: On a

Morning. If you have just joined us, I'm Shalisa, and this is The Breakfast Show on Radio Plus. You are listening to Stella Leftley, getting the second hour of The Breakfast Show off to the best start with Boston. Speaking of Boston, England, they're not in Boston this time. They're in Atlanta, Georgia, for their first knockout game against the Democratic Republic of Congo. Where will you be watching? What will you be listening to? Let me know both. It is studio@radioplus.org.uk. Let me know where you'll be and what you want to hear. Looking forward to hearing from you. Right now, it is time for my record of the week. Yes, this is Gracie Abrams. Look at my life.

0: by Newman, Man of the House. I'm really liking that track. Hope you're enjoying the music too. So much more in store for you. Make sure you stay here. Countdown to kickoff at 5 o'clock for England. They're in a winner moves on game. Loser goes home. Oh my gosh, all to play for. Make sure you're here. Make sure you let me know where you're watching and what you want to hear. It is studio@radioblast.org.uk waiting to hear from you. More tunes incoming. I have Peggy Gow and Iris Starr there on the way, but it is Raven Lane. She's coming up next.
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0: out. Iris Star Woman, getting the good energy flowing on The Breakfast Show on this Wednesday morning. First day of the month, pinch punch. And it's set to get really hot again. So remember to hydrate, get that sun protection factor 50 and stay in the shade when possible. Make sure you stay here too. Florence Road is on the way. Yeah, they're in the area, but it is Harry Styles. He's coming up next.
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Florence Road hanging out to dry, doing great work with that track and reminding me of a road in my childhood. What memories when we played outside, had fun, no internet, magical. Truly magical morning. I hope you're enjoying your morning, getting started nicely. Make sure you get in touch. Keep that contact coming. It is studio at radioplus.org.uk to get your shout out and get your track played as part of Coventry's Greatest Hits Request. Waiting to hear from you. I have heard from Becky in Spawn End, so she's listening and enjoying the music on the show. She's off to the gym in a bit, the wave in town for a swim to get some laps in. Then it's the good diver in the city. She's looking forward to seeing the selector on Sunday. Wants to hear some Taylor Swift right now. Of course, our former record of the week. This is I Knew It, I Knew

Blossoms, Meet Me in Love, bringing super summer vibes to the show on this Wednesday morning. So much good music, so much good energy. Yes, I feel that morning people energy kicking in. Hope you're feeling good too, getting things done, getting where you need to go. Make sure one of those things you do is get in touch with the show. Let me know what you're up to, what you want to hear. I'm waiting to hear from you on studio@radioplus.org.uk. Make sure you do. I have Benson Boone there on the list. Definitely getting in, but it is Fisher, Florence Armand with What a Life, right now.

Becky Hill. More, getting such good energy on the show, such good vibes, and getting us to the top of the hour in fine style. More amazing music on the way. Make sure you're here. Get that last shout out and get the last of your Coventry's greatest hits requests on studio@radioplus.org.uk. I'm waiting to hear from you. The news is next, and we can get there with Benson Boone. This is Time of My Life.

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1: From the Sky News Centre at 9, gas and electricity bills are going up across Britain from today as Ofgem's energy price cap rises by 13%. The average household will pay up to £221 more over a year. Ministers say investing in renewables and home insulation will eventually bring costs down. But green energy expert and Labour donor Dale Vince says support isn't focusing on the most vulnerable.
2: While 5 million people live in energy poverty, for example, the government are giving money to people that can afford to buy a new car to go electric and £8,000 to buy a heat pump, which will put their bills up. And it's increasingly looking like net zero is for people with money. It's not for people that are struggling.
1: The UN is warning the number of deaths caused by two earthquakes in Venezuela could reach 10,000 as bodies continue to be pulled from the rubble. Nearly 2,000 people are already known to be dead. Hundreds of buildings collapsed in the disaster, with the state of the Guaira among the worst hit regions. Our correspondent Martha Kellner, who's there, says rescue efforts have been relentless.
3: Lots of people digging, and every so often one of them will hold their hands in a fist, and that is shorthand here now for silence. It means that someone there believes they may have heard noises from within the wreckage, that there may be someone alive in there.
1: Concerns have been raised over how the government will fill a near £5 billion black hole following a funding pledge for the armed forces. The long-awaited defence plan was unveiled by Keir Starmer yesterday, but will likely need answering by prospective Prime Minister Andy Burnham. It's been revealed Donald Trump made more than £1 billion from cryptocurrency last year. He also earned millions more from real estate and Trump-branded merchandise. Major British retailers have been caught marketing e-scooters for the purpose of commuting. That's despite privately owned ones being banned from public spaces. And co-host Mexico are into the last 16 of the World Cup after a 2-0 victory over Ecuador. They'll face either England or DR Congo, who play later in Atlanta. That's the latest. I'm Cam.
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Morning, good morning. If you have just joined us, I'm Shalisa. This is The Breakfast Show, and you just heard Charlie XCX with Wink, Wink, Wink, getting us into this, the last hour, in the best possible way. Great music on the way, including Somber and Alex Warren and many more. 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Be part of the show and part of Coventry's greatest hits request. Waiting to hear from you. Right now, it's time for CMAT. Yes, when a good man cries.

0: Silver Bumper on tonight, raising the energy on the breakfast show on this Wednesday morning. Yes, I had a little boogie right there. I had a morning boogie, had to do it. So much more good music to come. 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Make sure you do. I have Calvin Harris and Jazzy on the way, but it is Samba. He's coming up next.
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0: Alex Warren, passenger, taking us on a really good ride on this Wednesday morning. A nice summery drive. Love that. Loving the music. Hope you're enjoying it too. So much more still to come. Make sure you stay here. I want to hear from you. Where will you be watching the England game? Let me know, and let me know what you want to hear. It is studio@radioplus.org.uk. Waiting to hear from you. I've got Sienna Spyro. She's on the list, definitely getting in, but it is Niall Horan. He's coming up next.
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Again, a Spyro material lover. Love that track. Really moving us nicely through this, the last hour of the breakfast show. Really enjoyed the contact. Thank you for getting in touch, letting me know what you've been up to and what you've been wanting to hear and where you'll be watching the England game. I have heard from Kerry in Wycombe and says she's listening and enjoying the show. She's got the day off today, but she is watching the game. Of course, she's watching it from the HMV Empire, CV1. Really excited for England. Fingers crossed, of course. Want to hear some Olivia Rodrigo? Got that for you. This is Stupid Song.

Temper City, self-aware, great tune and more good music is on the way. Just after 10 o'clock, there's 3 more hours of amazing tunes. Then it is the recharge at 1 o'clock. Paul is back at 2 o'clock with the big afternoon show. Then it is the City Hit List, where you're in charge of the music. You be the DJ. 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Make sure you get your track played. Then it is the PM Music Cafe with Freddie and Charlie. Then it's just great tunes all the way through. Great tunes like this. This is Ella Langley. Be

It's my guy moving us so well to the top of the hour and the end of the show. Yes, that is it from me on The Breakfast Show on this Wednesday morning. I've had such a good morning. I hope you have too. Thank you for hanging out with me. I will be back tomorrow with more amazing music, more of your shout outs and more of your Coventry's greatest hits requests. And of course, another play of my record of the week. I can't wait to be back with you. Until then, I'll leave you with this. This is Tooth. Wallflower. Have an amazing day and good luck, England.

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1: From the Sky News Centre at 10 and some breaking news. Two police officers who responded to Henry Novak's murder in Southampton last December are being investigated for potential gross misconduct. The Independent Office for Police Conduct says its investigation has entered a new phase. The student was handcuffed as he lay dying after his killer lied about being racially abused. The watchdog says it will look at whether race or religion influenced the officer's decisions. There's a warning. Today's 13% increase to Ofgem's energy price cap could be financially devastating for families. It amounts to an increase of over £200 in the average annual household bill in England, Scotland and Wales. Tom Goswell from analytics company Cornwall Insight says the regulator Ofgem has to find a balance.
2: We need to make sure prices are sensible for consumers. After all, electricity and gas are absolutely essential fuels for consumers to use. However, as we've seen over recent years, we also need suppliers to be able to stay in business.
1: A three-year-old boy has been found alive in rubble in Venezuela after two devastating back-to-back earthquakes almost a week ago. Tens of thousands of people are still missing. New guidance says women with PMOS should be given yearly checkups. The health regulator says it would help with earlier diagnosis and better care. Thomas Tuchel believes scars of previous setbacks will help England in their quest for World Cup glory. His side take on DR Congo this evening for a place in the last 16. These Congolese fans in Atlanta think they can cause an upset.
3: Failure is not an option.
4: We are going to win. England is going back home. 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
6: 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We're the best team of Africa. 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
1: And Victor Willis, the lead singer of The Village People, has died at the age of 74. He was the policeman in their hit YMCA. That's the latest on.
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2: Remember that night at the Hippodrome? Never knew that look when you look at me. Nervous as hell, so I didn't win a lot. You're the salt, I'm the lemon on the top. Heart quicken, south of the river. 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
1: From the Sky News Centre at 11, two Hampshire police officers involved in the Henry Novak case are being investigated by the police watchdog for potential gross misconduct. Body cam footage shows the 18-year-old was handcuffed as he lay dying, despite telling officers he'd been stabbed. Millions of people are facing higher energy costs from today as Ofgem raises its price cap by 13%. Households in Britain will pay up to £221 more per year. Ministers say investing in renewables will eventually bring costs down, but green energy expert and Labour donor Dale Vince says support isn't focusing on the most vulnerable.
2: While 5 million people live in energy poverty, for example, the government are giving money to people that can afford to buy a new car to go electric and £8,000 to buy a heat pump, which put their bills up, and it's increasingly looking like net zero is for people with money. It's not for people that are struggling.
1: The family of a three-year-old boy who was injured after allegedly being thrown into a crocodile enclosure in Cambridgeshire have thanked the keepers who rescued him. They say he faces a long road to recovery. Village People frontman Victor Willis has died. He was 74. Matt Steele has more. It's fun to stay at the
3: Performing dressed as a police officer, Willis co-wrote and was the lead singer on their huge hit YMCA. It spent 3 weeks at number one in the UK, sold millions of copies around the world and created a dance routine known to generations. Willis left the group in the 1980s and became locked in legal battles over song royalties, but he did appear with his bandmates at Donald Trump's inauguration last year.
1: England's manager says his side prepared for their opponents to make their lives difficult in their first knockout match at the World Cup. DR Congo await in Atlanta this evening. And UK house prices rose 2.2% over the past year, but Nationwide says the figures remain largely unchanged in June. That's the latest. I'm Cam Paul.
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1: From the Sky News Centre at midday, two of the police officers who responded to the attack on Henry Novak in Southampton last year are being investigated for gross misconduct. The 18-year-old was detained as he lay dying after his killer falsely accused him of racism. The Independent Office for Police Conduct says it'll examine whether race or religion influenced how they treated him and Vikram Digwa. Our correspondent Barnaby Papadopoulos explains what the watchdog will look at.
2: Potential failures to recognise that Henry Novak needed urgent medical attention, potential failure to act immediately after he was stabbed, and the decision to handcuff him whilst he was on the ground.
1: Hampshire Police says it's cooperating. The Defence Secretary has revealed he has had assurances that Andy Burnham would invest in defence should he become the new Prime Minister. Sir Keir Starmer has been accused of leaving his successor with a £5 billion black hole in the defence investment plan. Dan Jarvis says historic amounts of money is being put into the armed forces to keep us safe.
3: It's entirely routine that in major committals of resource, some of the money will be allocated in the context of the next budget or the next spending review. It means that we are now spending historically high levels on defence.
1: The average British household faces a more than £200 increase in their energy bill from today. Customers on variable tariffs are being urged to submit meter readings after Ofgem raised its price cap by 13%. Village People frontman Victor Willis has died at the age of 74. He dressed as a policeman in the band's hit YMCA. Thomas Tuchel believes scars of previous setbacks will help England in their quest for World Cup glory. His side take on DR Congo this evening in their first knockout round. And three-time Commonwealth Games gold medalist Duncan Scott has started the Scottish leg of the King's Baton Relay. A scaled-back version of the event gets underway in Glasgow later this month. That's the latest.
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1: From the Sky News Centre at 1, the Defence Secretary says he's had assurance Andy Burnham will find the money needed to invest in the military. Yesterday, it was revealed a £4.7 billion funding gap will be left to the next Prime Minister to fill. Mr Burnham's expected to succeed Sir Keir Starmer, who says the row is faux outrage. But Tory leader Kemi Badenoch says the government should already have found the money.
2: The Strategic Defence Review was published last year. It should have been in the last budget, not the next budget. The plan has unravelled. It is a total dereliction of duty. Yep.
1: Two police officers are under investigation for potential gross misconduct over how they dealt with the stabbing of a student in Southampton moments before his death. 18-year-old Henry Novak had been falsely accused of racism by his murderer Vikram Digwa and was detained as he lay dying. The family of a 3-year-old boy who was injured after ending up in a crocodile enclosure in Cambridgeshire have called the ordeal an extremely challenging time. He's in a stable condition. The Halifax brand is being scrapped. Owner Lloyds is converting all the building society's accounts into its name, adding customers don't have to do anything. It'll end 173 years of the West Yorkshire firm appearing on the high street. England's World Cup campaign reaches the knockout stages later. Ahead of tonight's game with DR Congo, Dear England playwright James Graham has penned a love letter to the nation as part of the National Conversation Initiative. Actor Sir Ian McKellen voices it.
3: They say our spirit is broken, yet how we laugh, and how we love. We know who we are, at our best, when we are together. Don't let them tell you otherwise.
1: And British tennis player Dan Evans's career has come to an end with defeat alongside Henry Searle in the men's doubles at Wimbledon. The 36-year-old retires after two decades in the sport. That's the latest on.
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1: From the Sky News Centre at 2, the Defence Secretary says he's absolutely assured Andy Burnham will stump up the cash for increased armed forces spending. Dan Jarvis has been speaking about a £4.7 billion funding gap in yesterday's investment plan. The Conservative leaders accused Keir Starmer of a dereliction of duty. The outgoing Prime Minister says the Tories also left decisions about funding for the next budget when they were in power.
2: Let's drop the faux outrage, focus on what matters, the biggest sustaining increase for 40 years, the biggest increase for 45 years, providing what is needed to keep the country safe.
1: Two police officers are facing a gross misconduct investigation over the treatment of a murder victim in Southampton. 18-year-old Henry Novak was stabbed to death after a night out, but he died wearing handcuffs after his attacker falsely accused him of racism.
3: You've been stabbed? Whereabouts? Don't think you have, mate.
1: The IOPC watchdog says it's investigating potential failures by officers. The Halifax name is going to disappear from high streets. Its owner says it'll scrap the 173-year-old banking brand, with all branches and accounts rebranded to Lloyds. Village People frontman Victor Willis has died. He was 74. The band says he had a short but aggressive illness. Serena Williams' Wimbledon comeback may be short-lived. It's emerged the seven-time champion hurt her knee during her losing return to singles action last night, which could end her hopes of playing doubles with sister Venus. Maya Joint beat Serena on centre court yesterday.
4: I don't think I was that free, but I got a good start, which was helpful, and I think I tensed up a little bit when I got close to winning. But yeah, I think I played my best tennis when I needed to.
1: And organisers of Eurovision have confirmed Canada will take part in next year's edition of the Song Contest. It's the first new country to join since Australia in 2015. That's the latest.
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Samba starting us off, 2:05 Wednesday afternoon. It's hot outside. Delighted to be with you guys as per usual. It's Paul here all the way through until 6 o'clock to play you all of the best possible tunes. Of course, this will be something of a football free zone. The only time we're mentioning football is now. Of course, England playing the Democratic Republic of Congo, kicking off at 5 o'clock in the first World Cup knockout game. That kicks off at 5, but this will be a football free zone. So we'll just keep playing loads of great tunes for you, just like this. This is Zara Larsson and Shakira.

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That maybe...

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0: 20 past the hour on Radio Plus, or just coming up to that. Anyway, got loads of great tunes coming up for you to take you up to our past the hour. And then, of course, it's our hourly feature. Stick around until about 5-10 minutes to find out which one that is. It'll either be starting off with your essential tunes for this week, and then it'll be Tea Break Triple, Musical Mystery Tour, or Homeward Bound, depending on which hour you're in. So keep going.
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That is Arcada, that's Doctor on Radio Plus. Right, it is time for your essential tunes for this week. Three of them back to back, and delving into the new releases every week to find tunes for you. We've got three as usual, starting off with this from Phoebe Bridgers. Some lo-fi indie to start off. This is Lost Boys.

That's Raven Lanay, Saturday Night, and we're finishing off your essential tunes for this week with this, which is good advice for everybody. So everyone says hi, and they also say, don't underestimate yourself.

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That, folks, is already about it for this hour. We've raced through the first hour, but we're going to go up to the news with your essential tunes for this hour. This is Calvin Harris and Jazzy. This is Satisfy. I'll see you after three.

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1: From the Sky News Centre at 3. The Tories have accused Sir Keir Starmer of leaving a mess for Andy Burnham, who, if he becomes Prime Minister, will have to find the cash to pay for defence plans. Yesterday's announcement will leave an almost £5 billion funding gap. The Defence Secretary says he has had assurances that Mr Burnham would invest in defence. Dan Jarvis says historic amounts of money is being put into the armed forces to keep us safe.
2: It's entirely routine that in major committals of resource, some of the money will be allocated in the context of the next budget or the next spending review. It means that we are now spending historically high levels on defence.
1: Two of the police officers who responded to the attack on Henry Novak in Southampton last year are being investigated for gross misconduct. The 18-year-old was detained as he lay dying after his killer falsely accused him of racism. It'll examine whether race or religion influenced how they treated him and Vikram Digwa. Donald Trump's insisted he has nothing to do with his personal finances after it emerged he earned £1 billion from his family's crypto ventures. The figures were revealed in the US president's annual financial disclosures. Mr. Trump claims everyone is profiting because the stock market is up.
3: I think it's called the blind account, but they take it. And I never speak to any of the people that run the money, but they're at big institutions and they invest in whatever they invest.
1: Two people have died in a plane crash in Essex. We're told the light aircraft was on a short flight experience when it came down near Ongar yesterday afternoon. In sport, and England manager Thomas Tuchel says he's expecting narrow margins ahead of a World Cup knockout clash with DR Congo. It's a rare 5 p.m. kickoff our time in Atlanta in America. And the Halifax brand is being scrapped. Owners Lloyds is converting all the building society's accounts into its name. They say customers don't have to do anything. It'll end 173 years of the West Yorkshire firm appearing on the high street. That's the latest. I'm AJ Walsh.
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Starting another hour on Radio Plus on a Wednesday afternoon, England taking on the Democratic Republic of Congo, of course, today. And it's really weird. It's a 5 o'clock kickoff, so everybody's already well and truly prepared for this one and settling in just about a couple of hours, and then it will tick down. And then, of course, you guys will all be watching that. But we'll keep playing the music in the meantime after 5 o'clock. This is a football-free zone. We're just playing great tunes for you. Just like this.

0: Lonely Young, that's from down here on Radio Plus. It is 3:15. How are you doing? It's Paul all the way through until 6 o'clock. We got music coming up from Ella Langley, Model Man as well. And then it's your Tea Break Triple. And your Tea Break Triple might be football themed today.
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0: That is Model Man. Tea break triple time on Radio Plus. And England are playing in about an hour and a half. So it'd be rude not to play a tea break triple with three football tunes.
1: Well, some of the crowd are on the pitch.

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We're not creative enough, and we're not positive enough. It's coming home, it's coming.

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That is Hot Since 82 in Shades of Rhythm and Shaded. It is 10 to 4, and it's time for another one of Coventry's greatest hits. This is Martin Garrix and Ed Sheeran.

That is about it for this hour on Radio Plus. More great tunes coming after 4 o'clock, but we're going to go up to the news with LaRue. This is Cabin Fever.

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1: From the Sky News Centre at 4. Bukayo Saka is on the bench for England in their World Cup last 32 clash with DR Congo, with Noni Madueke starting. Joe Rawson looks ahead from Atlanta.
2: It's knockout football now for England, and manager Thomas Tuchel knows this is where his team needs to step up.
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2: Fans of the Three Lions here are confident.
4: Bellingham and Kane are going to make it happen in the second half.
2: DR Congo have had a history-making tournament so far. Midfielder Gael Kakuta believes the run can continue.
5: We are working on all those games, the mistakes that we did, to try to correct them.
2: Kickoff is at 5 p.m.
1: Two police officers called to the scene of Henry Novak's murder are under investigation for potential gross misconduct. The 18-year-old was handcuffed, having told officers he'd been stabbed in Southampton in December. The Defence Secretary says he is confident Andy Burnham will give Britain's defence the investment it needs. Mr Burnham's expected to succeed Sir Keir Starmer as Prime Minister. Yesterday it was revealed a £4.7 billion funding gap will be left for him to fill. But Tory leader Kemi Badenoch says the government should have already found the money.
6: The Strategic Defence Review was published last year. It should have been in the last budget, not the next budget. The plan has unravelled. It is a total dereliction of duty.
1: Donald Trump's insisted he has nothing to do with his personal finances after it emerged he earned £1 billion from his family's crypto ventures. The figures were revealed in the US president's annual financial disclosures. He claims everyone is profiting because the stock market is up. Gas and electricity bills are going up across Britain from today as Ofgem's energy price cap rises by 13%. The average household will pay up to £221 more a year. Ministers say investing in renewables and home insulation will bring costs down. And last month was England's hottest June on record. The average temperature of 17.1 degrees Celsius beat the 16.9 set.
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That is Dermot Kennedy and Turnstile to start off your 4 o'clock hour. How are you doing? It's Paul all the way through until 6 o'clock. Loads of great stuff coming up for you, as per usual this hour. Musical Mystery Tour, another one of your Coventry's greatest hits, and this from Eats Everything, Stella Brown, and the History of Rave.

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0: coming up to 4:15. How are you doing? It's Paul here all the way through till 6 o'clock. Delighted to be with you guys. As always, we've got music coming up from Vibe Chemistry and Scratch Card Wednesday right after this.
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Musical Mystery Tour time it is here on Radio Plus. Three tunes back to back to take you through your Wednesday afternoon. And these are fairly long songs. They're all up towards 4 minutes, an average of 4 minutes, let's say. Starting off with this from Codaline, this is Without You.

Though this season of her life had been cold, lonely, and tough, though she slipped back into a darkness she had hoped by now to have overcome, she had learned a beautiful lesson as she kissed her girls goodbye and thanked them for getting her out the house. That maybe...

first time in a long time, she believed that one day she would again feel the sun. 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

0: That is Self-Esteem, Moonchild Sinelli and Big Man on Radio Plus 20 to 5. It's Paul here all the way through until 6 o'clock. Got loads of great tunes coming up for you from Alex Warren, along with Niall Horan as well, right after this.
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3: Turning on the TV, a man dressed in black says the tensions and waters are rising. Happiness is treason, fiction is fact, and the storm's always on the horizon.

That is Bauer. That's called Better on Radio Plus. It is coming up to 10 to 5 on your Wednesday afternoon. And that means time for another one of your Coventry's greatest hits. This is Niall Horan, and this is Little More Time.

That's Kingfisher, and that is about it for this hour on Radio Plus. Going up to the news with Anatta and 54 Ultra. This is Talk to You. We'll see you in a few.

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1: From the Sky News Centre at 5. In breaking news, a man's been found guilty of the attempted murder of three children in Dublin in an attack which sparked disorder in the city in 2023. Algerian national Riyad Bouchaker lived in Ireland for 25 years. We're calling one of the injured girls Emily. Her mum is Jo, also not her real name. Some listeners might find her account distressing.
2: I just ran. There were like six people around her. She was on the floor and they were trying to resuscitate her. The person responsible, they were putting him in the ambulance. One police officer, he said, they're still working on her. I said, just let them. I can't do anything. The people who needed to be with her were with her.
1: Two police officers are under investigation for potential gross misconduct over the arrest of student Henry Novak. He was handcuffed as he lay dying in Southampton last year. To football, and England are taking on DR Congo for a place in the last 16 of the World Cup. Joe Rawson is watching in Atlanta.
3: This is it, England. No, there is no room for error. This is knockout football. An extra time and penalties could be required. They come up against the DR Congo side here, have got to this stage of the competition against all odds. This stadium is three-quarter filled by England fans, and we are just underway.
1: The family of a three-year-old seriously injured at a zoo in Cambridgeshire have thanked staff who rescued their son from a crocodile enclosure. Police say the boy faces a long road to recovery. The Halifax brand is being scrapped. It'll end 173 years of the West Yorkshire firm appearing on the high street. Customer accounts are changing to Lloyds over time. Back to sport, and the top seeds have progressed at Wimbledon with Jannik Sinner and Aryna Sabalenka winning their second round matches. And Canada is going to take part in next year's Eurovision Song Contest. It follows the country's public broadcaster joining the European Broadcasting Union, who are the organisers, last week. From the Sky News Centre, I'm AJ Wolf.
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That is DOD and Nina. That's Feel For You on Radio Plus. 5 past 5. How are we surviving the scorching day? We've got air conditioning in the studio, but it's still no window, so we're still scorching here. Hopefully you guys are keeping hydrated, doing what you need to do, because it's only going to get worse tomorrow, of course. Red temperature warning. So keep an eye out and check on your family and your pets, of course. And we'll keep playing you great music, just like this.

0: sorry. You have reached a number that has been disconnected or is no longer in service. If you feel you have reached this recording in error, please check the number and try your call again.
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0: That's Joy Anonymous, Ezra Collective, and Stush. That's called Joy on Radio Plus. Brackets, this one. It is 5:15. 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

Homebound time it is on Radio Plus. It's Paul here all the way through until 6 o'clock. Delighted to be with you guys as per usual, playing your best tunes across the city of Coventry. Let's play you this from Richard Durand. This is It's Not Too Late to Start Us Off.

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1: That's Madonna, Sabrina Carpenter, and that is Bring Your Love. It is 10 to 6, and that means we are coming up to the end of a very hot day indeed. Let's see what's coming up with loads of awesome tunes, because we've got about 10 minutes to go. We'll sneak a couple of more in. Right now, we're going to play you this from Georgia Smith, What's Done Is Done.

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2: Remember that night at the Hippodrome? Never knew that look when you look at me. Nervous as hell, so I didn't win a lot. You're the salt, I'm the lemon on the top. Heart quickened, south of the river. Mouth full of vinny, sitting cans full of liquor. Street light flickers, feel it in my blood. Any which way I turn out, the lights burn dimmer and I...

Turn out the lights, burn dimmer, and the lights burn dimmer, and the lights.

That is Lightsburn Demo, Jamie T and Fred again on Radio Plus, and that is about it on a scorching Wednesday. What more have we got to come up for you? Well, loads more awesome, fantastic tunes that I cannot wait to play for you over the next few days. But right now, I've got to say farewell. And of course, Scotland taking on Brazil tonight. So let's play a song, a Scottish party song, hoping that they'll be celebrating north of the border as Scotland get what they need to qualify for the knockout stages against Brazil. This is Levi Herring and the Glen. Have a great Wednesday night, folks. Cheerio.

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1: From the Sky News Centre at 6, England are at risk of a shock World Cup exit against DR Congo. Joe Rawson joins us live from Atlanta.
2: England behind at the break. Brian Topanga taking advantage of some slack defending after 7 minutes. It's been a cracking game. Jude Bellingham has forced two brilliant saves from DR Congo's keeper. Harry Kane felt he should have been given a penalty, but Johan Visser was whiskers away from making it 2-0 when he hit the post. Half-time, England 0, DR Congo 1.
1: In other news, a man's been found guilty of attempting to murder three children in Dublin in 2023. It sparked disorder in the Irish capital, leading to the damage of around 60 properties. Several bystanders intervened to try to stop Algerian national Riyad Bouchaker. We're calling one of the injured girls Emily. Some listeners may find her mum's account distressing of when she found out about the attack.
3: She said that my daughter had been stabbed, and she was the owner of the after school. She was very upset and she was crying over the phone. I remember blood being drained from my whole body.
1: Two police officers who responded to an attack on Henry Novak in Southampton last year are being investigated for gross misconduct. The 18-year-old was detained as he lay dying after his killer falsely accused him of racism. The Defence Secretary says he's assured Andy Burnham will stump up the cash for increased armed forces spending. Dan Jarvis has been speaking about a £4.7 billion funding gap in yesterday's investment plan. The Conservative leaders accused Sir Keir Starmer of a dereliction of duty by leaving it for the next budget. Gas and electricity bills are going up across Britain as Ofgem's energy cap price kicks in. The average household will pay up to £221 more over a year. And last month, England was hottest June on record. The average temperature of 17.1 degrees.
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1: From the Sky News Centre at 7. England have progressed in dramatic style at the World Cup. Joe Rawson reports live from Atlanta. Sir Keir Starmer has been accused by the Tories of leaving a mess for the next Prime Minister, likely as it stands to be Andy Burnham. They've clashed over how Labour will fund defence spending. The government's investment plan leaves a near £5 billion funding gap. Security analyst Professor Michael Clark thinks it'll be how the outgoing Prime Minister is remembered.
2: Keir Starmer, obviously wanted this as his legacy, that he began the process of serious rearmament in Britain. I'm afraid the legacy is going to look like a case of almost negligent decision-making, of dodging the issue.
1: A man's been found guilty of attempting to murder three children in Dublin. Riyad Bouchacker's attack on two girls and a boy in Parnell Square East in November 2023 sparked widespread disorder in the Irish capital, with buildings damaged, shops looted and cars set alight. The Halifax brand is disappearing, with customers' accounts moving over to its owners Lloyd's. We're told the change will happen over time. Victor Willis, lead singer of Village People, has died at the age of 74. In an online statement, the band says he'd had a short but aggressive illness. He co-wrote the hit YMCA and also dressed as a naval officer in other songs. And two people have hung a banner from the top of the Empire State Building antenna in New York. They scaled the 102 stories unfeathered in an apparent proposal stunt. The banner had the words about the power of love. They appear to kiss and take selfies. That's the latest. I'm AJ Wolf.
0: Now,
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3: 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Yeah.

0: It's Wednesday night, the 1st of July. It's Freddy.
1: It's Charlie.
0: And the robot bin burrowing. The robot bin burrowing.
1: Who's that? Never
0: yeah,
1: heard of
0: I'm getting mixed up with the Count Binface.
1: That's like his mate, isn't it?
0: Yeah.
1: Count Binface, he's great,
0: he big time.
1: Yeah. Right. Got some votes, didn't he? 7,000, was it against Burnham?
0: How many you got?
1: I think so, Binface, yeah.
0: 7,000. I imagine one of those votes would have been from Jim if he was in that constituency.
1: He beat some normal people, didn't he?
0: Well, say normal. Are they?
1: They call themselves normal.
0: Are they normal?
1: Clearly not if a robot.
0: Right. I've only got one thing to say to you.
1: Yeah.
0: Pinch punch first day of the month. It's first of July. What about that? And we've got a packed show tonight. We've got four new bands to the show.
1: Blimey.
0: Pollyanna Blue.
1: Yeah.
0: The Loner Carnival.
1: Yeah.
0: First Class Rebel.
1: Mm-hmm.
0: And Zabriskie.
1: I've never heard of any of them.
0: You're about to.
1: Let's see what they like.
0: Yeah. I'll be playing them very soon.
2: Welcome to the PM Music Cafe. Here we go again.

0: that of Desperate Journey, so everything you wanted, with some lovely guitar work on that. Lovely guitar work. Yeah, lovely. And that's that was the band we saw supporting Iss when we saw them in Manchester.
1: Yeah.
0: They were good lot of on cashing in on their own, actually.
1: Oh, yeah, I'll be interested in that.
0: Bit of a break from tradition now. We're going to play something by Paul Weller.
1: Oh, right.
0: Which we do play Paul Weller quite a lot. Yeah. No. But I wasn't so keen when he left the Jam and started the Soul Council.
1: You thought his solo stuff was crap, didn't you?
0: Well, I didn't say that. I mean, the later solo stuff, good. Not Soul Council, not quite so keen, but this is actually a good track.
1: This is one of the all right ones.
0: Well, you be the judge.
1: Yeah, let's see.
2: Please hang up and try again.

0: That's bad, isn't it? A bit
1: theatrical. Yeah.
0: Right. last week's single of the week was Spin by Johnny Marr. So good.
1: Not that one.
0: Oh, dear.
1: It's all
0: right. Hideous. Right, well, we're playing it again. Just single of the week doesn't mean we're only playing it once.
1: Oh.
0: No.
2: It's horrible.
3: Don't worry, madam. I'll take over.
2: What's Roger Dad?

0: Johnny Marr, Spin. Right. Tonight then, first of the new bands to the show.
1: Yeah, yeah.
0: Pollyanna Blue is the name of the band, and the track's called Friends.
2: Oh, Friends.
1: Be my friend, please. Yeah. Please be my friend.

The PM Music Cafe is a great show. I always have it on in the background when I am working on a new theory on quantum mechanics. If you don't listen to it, you are a riot.

0: That was Stamp You Out by Ist.
1: Nice, that was.
0: Yeah.
1: Big that, piss, Ist.
0: That was track 6.
1: Great, aren't they?
0: Following up with track 7, gotta be Bert from Finham. I'll play the jingle and see what he sent us.
1: Thank you, sir.
0: Let's have a look. Super smashing great. Thank you, Jim, for interjecting.

0: This week's banger is See Out Loud by Interpol.
1: Ooh.
0: Interpol formed in Manhattan, we've been there, in 1997. Their first album, Turn On The Bright Lights, drew comparison to post-punk bands such as Joy Division, Television and The Chameleons. Blimey.
1: Ooh.
0: Big shoes to fill there. The band has no primary songwriter, with each member contributing to composition. Although there have been lineup changes, the original mainstay of Paul Banks, lead vocals and rhythm guitar, and Daniel Kessler, lead guitar, has remained constant.
1: Blimey, well, the band released their 8th studio album, This Mirror Weighs a Ton. On the 28th of August, in July, they commence a long tour to promote it, and tonight's track is the second single to be released from it, so enjoy, everybody.

0: And of Interpol, See Out Loud, Dying Away there in the background. Right, so it's time to play the Very Things track. We always play the Very Things track pretty much every week. Yeah. We're going to go back in time to an older Very Things track.
1: Are we?
0: Yeah, this is a cover of the R. Dean Taylor song, There's a Ghost in My House, one of my favourites from the Northern Soul era.
1: Oh, yeah,
0: I
1: you
0: believe.
1: Really love this one.
0: I do love it. I love it a lot. Mm. This one, I think, got a bit buried when it first came out because at the same time, The Fall also released a cover version of it, and that didn't do it a lot
1: Kicked
0: of favours.
1: Did it?
0: Well, it didn't do any favours, did it? But this is a great version. Here it is now.
2: Lovely. Super smashing great.
3: Yo! We're on express elevator to hell. Going down.
4: Two. One. Mark.

0: What a great version. Ooh. The very thing, there's a ghost in my house.
1: Lovely.
0: Right, so we're about now to play the second of our new bands to the show. Woo-hoo. This is The Loner Carnival.
1: Ah, right.
0: Yeah, interesting name. With the song Alone Again.
1: Yes.
0: Not Alone Again naturally, that would be a completely different song. It's just Alone Again.
1: That's right, yeah.
2: I'm in love with him and I intend to marry him.
3: A drummer. Not even a real musician, he just makes a noise.
2: You don't know what you're talking about.
3: If he played the violin or the piano, anything that made sense, but the drums.

0: disintegrate Swain. Right. Next up then, it's the Jam.
1: Yes.
0: I said last week I was going to announce some of the Jexit gigs that come up, the great Jam tribute acts.
1: Yeah, Japan. We've seen them before. Very good, aren't they?
0: And I didn't announce the date, so I'm going to do it now. So they're playing August Thursday the 13th at the Albany in Coventry.
1: Yes.
0: 14th Friday at Gala Shields in Scotland. Saturday the 15th in Glasgow. Sunday the 16th, Kilwinning Sports Club.
1: Yeah, right.
0: October the 16th, White Horse Derby, we've been there. Saturday the 17th, Two Tone Village, Cov. Sunday the 18th, Woolacombe, Devon. Modern Scar Weekender.
1: Yeah, get a lot of
0: dates.
1: As well, yeah.
0: A lot of dates. And no doubt they will be playing this track.
1: Yeah.
2: All right. Welcome to a new show called Mark. Could be a lot of new sounds, a lot of new experiences. The biggest and the best so far this week. Or an amazing group called Jam!

0: UK decay for my country. Ooh. Blast of old school punk if ever there was any. Right, it's almost the end of the first hour, but we've just got time to fit in Steve Pittaway's bit. So,
1: ooh, Steve Pittaway.
0: Let's play his jingle and see what the enormous encyclopedic head has come up with this week.
1: Mm.

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1: Rush.
0: The song Subdivisions noted a change in the Rush dynamic, with singer and bassist Geddy Lee using synthesizers a lot more and pushing them to the front of their sound, with the guitar being a scaled back in the mix. This caused contention. Oh dear. With the guitarist Ike Lifeson pushing to have his guitar part higher in the mix. But eventually, producer Terry Brown won, and the synthesizer was left as the more prominent instrument. The song also features a rare vocal performance by drummer Neil Peart, using his deep voice to say the spoken word "subdivisions" in the chorus. However, when the song was performed live, it was Ike Lifeson that took over that line. Right, see you after the news. Here's the track. See you on the other side.

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1: From the Sky News Centre at 8. England have beaten DR Congo 2-1 in Atlanta to move into the last 16 of the World Cup. That's the sound of supporters celebrating in Manchester as Harry Kane scored the winner. The captain got both goals for Thomas Tuchel's side as they fought back from 1-0 down. These fans in London are delighted.
2: Absolutely ecstatic! We got
3: what a day! Amazing! What a goal!
4: Just unbelievable. What a day. What a day to be alive. Harry Kane, what a man.
2: What a servant to England. Never gave up. Even when we didn't believe it, they did. Amazing! Amazing!
1: They face Mexico next, early on Monday. Elsewhere, a 52-year-old man has been convicted of attempting to murder three children during a knife attack in Dublin in 2023, which sparked disorder. One of Riyad Bouchaker's victims was a five-year-old girl. Some listeners might find her mum's account distressing.
5: I just ran. There were like six people around her. She was on the floor and they were trying to resuscitate her. The person responsible, they were putting him in the ambulance. One police officer, he said, they're still working on her. I said, just let them. I can't do anything. The people needed to be with her were with her.
1: Two police officers who responded to Henry Novak's murder in Southampton last December are being investigated for potential gross misconduct. The watchdog says it'll look at whether race or religion influenced decisions. Police say a three-year-old boy who ended up in a crocodile enclosure at a zoo in Cambridgeshire faces a long road to recovery. His parents have thanked the keepers who rescued him. The Halifax brand is being scrapped. Customer accounts are changing to Lloyd's over time. And there's a new yellow heat health alert across parts of England from this weekend. It warns things like the NHS to expect high demand. It's after the hottest June on record was recorded last month.
0: Now, that's the latest. 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
6: While you've been listening to the news, we've just had a lovely snooze. Freddie and Charlie are the ones you choose, so we're back after the news.

0: Yes, we're back after the news with the band Live and the track The Damp at Otter Creek, which comes from the album Throwing Copper.
1: Ooh.
0: Which is a great
1: that
0: album.
1: That hurt, wouldn't it?
0: It would depend what you were throwing it at, really, or somebody was throwing it at you.
1: Dangerous, isn't it?
0: Very dangerous. I wouldn't recommend it. Stupid idea.
1: Yeah.
0: But I've seen the band Live a few times.
1: Oh, have you?
0: Yes, I have.
1: It's well done.
0: And I saw them at Manchester. Yeah. And
1: did you wait outside afterwards?
0: No. But the point I'm trying to get to, which I probably already mentioned before several times, is that the band supporting them was at the time a little known band called Muse. Nobody knew who they were or anything about them.
1: Good for you.
0: Anyway, and I've just eaten a Kit Kat.
1: No one cares.
2: Mind the gap. Yes, I mind the gap. But what is the gap? It is the gap of failure altogether now.

0: Weekend Hippies at the Len Price 3. Another band we've seen. We've seen a lot of bands.
1: Oh, yeah, we have.
0: And there's
1: yeah.
0: still more to see.
1: There's loads to see, isn't there?
0: Yeah.
1: Loads.
0: I can recommend nothing more, nothing higher than going to see live music.
1: Oh, yeah, you have a great time.
0: It's great therapy, isn't it? You know. Yeah. Does you good?
1: Oh yeah, you feel great afterwards.
0: Doesn't do your hearing any good, but does you good. Anyway, speaking of bands and so on, well, we are a music show after all. This was originally recommended to us by the Steve Pittaway creature.
1: Oh, him again?
0: Yeah, with his it's amazing, really. His cranium is so stuffed with musical knowledge. You wouldn't think he'd got enough time for anything else, really.
1: Yeah, he probably needs to go and see someone, doesn't he, I reckon?
0: Well, yeah, probably, yeah. Yeah. Mm. Maybe not what go for a lobotomy or something.
1: Yeah.
0: That'd kill it dead, though, wouldn't it? Mm. You know?
1: Yeah.
0: Anyway, this was his recommendation previously, The Everlasting Yeah, and the track is Girl from Mickey City.
1: Thank you, Steve.
0: It's just rubbish, isn't it?

0: Well, where Mickey City is, I mean, must Google that and whether it's not real or is it made up, you know.
1: Google it,
0: let's find out. I'm going to Google it in a minute. I'm going to Google it. While I'm Googling it, I'm going to play the Niall Marr track.
1: Ah, Hush. Good. Yeah.
0: Yeah, that's a good one.
1: Yeah, why don't you Hush him?
0: It's not going to happen, is it?
1: Mm.

0: Lovely guitar work there from Noel. Marvellous. Right. Beautiful. While that was on, they've been Googling, and Miki City is an actual city in Japan. Mm. And as of the 30th of September 2022, the city had an estimated population of 75,000
1: Thank you so
0: Japanese
1: much
0: people.
1: For sharing that, you know.
0: It's all, well, every day is a school day when you listen to this show. You're learning about music, new music, new
1: random
0: bands,
1: crap
0: new songs.
1: You don't need to know about.
0: Yeah, stuff about geography,
1: politics.
0: Sometimes.
1: Yeah.
0: Yeah. Snacks.
1: Yeah, yeah.
0: All
1: yeah, that.
0: That
1: orange bloke.
0: Yeah.
2: 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Have you nothing better to do?

0: What about that? That was the third of our new acts tonight for the show. It's First Class Rebel with the track Control.
1: Ooh.
0: Good one now, Tom, for the weather, I feel.
1: Ah, great.

0: Lovely. Thank you for that. Thank you.
1: Thank you, no problem.
0: After for the weather forecast, then it has got a little bit cooler.
1: Yeah.
0: That was cool for cats, more spring.
1: Oh, right, yeah.
0: Not exactly cool, but it's a bit cooler, isn't it? You know.
1: Yeah, something like that.
0: Yeah, anyway, this is the last of our new acts to the show.
1: Yes.
0: It's the track's called Once. It's by the band Zabriskie.
1: Who?
0: Zabriskie.
1: Never heard of them.
0: I've never heard of them either, but after this year, we'll have done.
1: Yeah, oh, yeah.
0: Have a listen and see what you think.
1: Oh, I will, yeah. Right.
2: Yes, Rob, this is the pressure switch, but I lost the cover, so I need two pressure switches and the piston rings. That is all. Yeah, thanks.

0: Zabriskie with the track Once. Right, what time is it? It's 20:35 and 26 seconds. A little bit over the top, but we'll live with that. It's time for This Day in Music History.
1: Great.
2: This Day in Music History.
3: On this day!
0: In 2005, four top... This is a bit grim, this one. Yeah. Four top singer, Ronaldo Benson, died out... Ronaldo Benson,
1: yeah.
0: Not the Ronaldo you're thinking of.
1: Ah, right, yeah.
0: Died age 69 in a Detroit hospital from lung cancer. He was diagnosed after having a leg amputated due to circulation problems. Oh dear. The four top sold over 50 million records and had hits including Reach Out, I'll Be There. That's what we're playing tonight. And I Can't Help Myself. Benson also co-wrote What's Going On, which became a number two hit for Marvin Gaye.
3: Let Marvin Gaye and get it on.
2: Yeah.

0: In 1979, Sony introduced the Walkman, ooh, the first portable audio cassette player. Over the next 30 years, good, they sold that, over 385 million, ooh, Walkmans in cassette, CD, yeah, mini disc.
1: CD? Now, what a load.
0: Well, about mini disc, that's defunct now.
1: Yeah,
0: and digital file

0: In 1972, Slade were at number one on the UK singles chart with Take Me Back Home.
1: Yeah, we met them and stuff.
0: Some of them. The group's second number one, it was, and the song was produced by the band's manager, Chas Chandler. We're not playing that. No, we're going to, but we are playing a Slade track. It's Far, Far Away.
1: Ooh, Slade.

0: That concludes this day in music history for this week.
1: But thank you.
0: It does mean it's time for the boy blunder.
1: Ooh.
0: Are you ready?
1: Yes, I am. Thank
0: Good.
1: You,
0: so. Let's see what you've conjured up this week.
1: Thanks.

0: Gentlemen, this is an announcement that Nothing But Thieves have returned with a new album called Stray Dogs, which is coming out on the 25th of September. And this is the first single off that album, which is called Evolution. And you can
1: That's past you, boy.
0: Yeah, hilarious. And you can pre-add the album if you want to, you know, like have it like ready and stuff. So
1: yeah,
0: like, when it comes,
1: pre-order
0: out,
1: it like.
0: Play it and
1: yeah,
0: like
1: and, that.
0: And stuff that's like nice and that.
1: Yeah.
0: So yeah, see what you think, everyone.
1: Okay.
0: Mm.

0: good choice. So let's see what Jim thinks.
1: Super smashing great.
0: He likes it. He got the Jim seal of approval.
2: Oh, yuck of the place.
0: Right, Meredith Sheldon is bringing out a new album.
2: Yeah, is she?
0: As of yet, we don't know anything from it.
2: Oh, I'm sure you'll find out stuff from it.
0: You better believe it. Yes. In the meantime,
2: In the meantime,
0: I'll play an older track
2: just to keep
0: the juices flowing.
2: Yeah, oh yeah.
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0: What a beautiful voice. Right, anyway, that's the end of the second hour. Going into the news with A Rock and a Hard Place by Sisters of Mercy. Coming back afterwards for the AI hour. Check that out. I wonder what it's going to be. Let the computer take control.
1: Yeah.

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1: From the Sky News Centre at 9, Captain Harry Kane rescued England with two goals as they fought back to beat DR Congo 2-1 and reach the last 16 of the World Cup. Thomas Tuchel's side will now face co-host Mexico in the next round in the early hours of Monday morning. The England boss says he's proud of his team's character.
2: We kept the belief, and I think even in second half, we kept pushing. Goalkeeper kept on saving incredible saves. So things stayed difficult, but this team today did not accept a defeat.
1: Prime Minister Sir Keir Starmer's among those reacting to the win, writing on X, it might actually be coming home. A man's been found guilty of attempting to murder three children in Dublin in 2023. It sparked disorder in the Irish capital, leading to the damage of around 60 properties. Two police officers are facing a gross misconduct investigation over the treatment of a murder victim in Southampton. Henry Novak was stabbed to death after a night out, but he died wearing handcuffs after his attacker falsely accused him of racism.
3: You've been stabbed? Whereabouts? I don't think you have, mate.
1: The IOPC watchdog says it's investigating potential failures by officers to realise the 18-year-old needed urgent medical attention. An 18-year-old drowned on a Duke of Edinburgh expedition in Powys. Trip organisers say they're working with authorities to understand what happened. It's understood the case against the suspended Labour MP Dan Norris has been sent to the CPS for a charging decision. He faces multiple allegations of serious sexual offences, including rape, dating between 2000 and into the 2020s, which he has always denied. Back to football, Premier League side Nottingham Forest have let their boss Vitor Pereira go. He says he didn't get any warning. And two people have unfurled a banner about the power of love from the top of the Empire State Building's antenna in New York. They scaled the 102 stories to balance on a narrow ledge where they appeared to kiss and take selfies. That's the latest. I'm AJ Walsh.
0: Now,
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5: You unlock this door with the key of imagination. Beyond it is another dimension. A dimension of sound. A dimension of sight. A dimension of mind.
6: I don't mind. Anyway, it's time to turn on the supercomputer.
7: Is it?
6: Yeah, and let it decide what tracks we're going to play. Even what the whole idea will be about the last hour.
7: Who knows?
6: Until we turn it on, we just don't know.
7: Nice.
6: Could be anything.
7: To find out.
6: Well, could be nasty.
7: Yeah.

0: The supercomputer has made a link to the fact that as we mentioned before on this same music history, that the Sony Walkman was released today in 1979.
1: Surely Frank Lampard signing a new contract till 2029 is more important than that.
0: It is. You could say it's more important, and it is an important thing that you bring up, but it would be very hard to fill the last hour with songs all about, in any way remotely, Frank Lampard signing.
1: Those Chelsea chants.
0: What, for an hour?
1: Yeah, yeah.
0: Is there an hour's
1: worth? Or just some audio from his goals.
0: Yeah.
1: He scored 100 goals, over 100 goals in the Premier League, so...
0: Well, that's... I mean, the supercomputer obviously hasn't taken that into consideration.
1: No, clearly not.
0: Maybe next week.
1: Yeah, it's gone down a different route, hasn't it?
0: Completely different route, yeah.
1: Yeah.
0: Well, so what it's chosen is... Because the Sony Walkman was released on this day in 1979, it's chosen things that you might have listened to in 1979 on a Sony Walkman.
1: Ah, right. Well, I wouldn't have listened to anything then because I wasn't alive.
0: No, but it's tracks that were released then in 1979 therefore may have been on the Sony Walkman.
1: Right.
0: And particularly if you had an alternative interest in music as opposed to pop trash.
1: Yeah, Walkman, walking frame, same old thing.
0: And the first track that's chosen is from a Coventry band, well known. It's the Specials, the Gangsters.
1: Ah.

0: Another track from 1979, London Calling by The Clash. Next up then, it's The Police. It's The Police. Oh, I Can't Stand Losing You. Mm. Not This Police.
1: Yeah. That's the sound of the
2: police. That's the sound of the police.
1: Yeah, right.
0: Not them.
1: Jeez. Not them.
0: Not that one. Oh, no. Right. No, it's this one.
3: Mm. Now you've won nothing.

0: Up the Junction Squeeze, hard to believe. I would never have said that was 1979. I would have said it was much later.
1: But it was.
0: Interesting fact about that song is that it's got no chorus.
1: Ooh.
0: Different song structure completely. Now, dear, closely followed by one of the, a fantastic punk song by The Ruts.
1: Ah,
0: classic.
1: Ruts DC.
2: Dangerous Bend. Please drive carefully.

0: Remember, Molly's Happy Nowadays from the Buzzcocks, not the Buzzcocks, Buzzcocks.
1: Correct.
0: Should say, Thank even though it says the Buzzcocks on the screen, it's
1: yeah,
0: wrong.
1: Yeah.
0: Followed then by XTC Making Plans for Nigel. I loved that track when
1: Big
0: it came
1: Nige.
0: Out. I've got a feeling Making Plans for Nigel when it came out.
1: Yeah.
0: Some versions of the single had a board game on the back.
1: Oh, right, okay.
0: A board game, yeah, decide whether what sort of job Nigel was going to get.
1: And okay, yeah.
0: A bit like Snakes and Ladders, I think I'm right in saying.
1: Probably a builder, weren't he, Big Nige?
0: Not that one.
1: No.
0: Next after that, then, The Only Ones with Another Girl, Another Planet. We saw The Only Ones play at Rebellion.
1: Correct.
0: Who was on the drums?
1: Mr. You know, Steve.
0: That's it, Steve. Hands. Yeah, Vixen Dodge on the drums. Lovely job.
1: Friendly face.
2: And I've pierced my foot on this bike.

0: Super smashing.
1: Brilliant. Well, while that was playing, I've looked into the XTC single, Make Your Plans for Knowledge.
2: Yeah.
1: And as I thought, I was correct.
2: Yeah,
1: the first UK pressing of XTC's Making Plans for Nigel single came in a very distinctive fold-out picture sleeve that turned into a playable board game.
2: Oh.
1: It wasn't just a decorative graphic, the sleeve unfolded into Snakes and Ladders-style game based on Nigel's life, and the spaces reflected events from the song's story, such as buying a scooter, job interviews, holidays in Spain, arguments with his parents, getting engaged and being steered toward a job in the steel industry.
2: Recommend that either.
1: No, especially Kevin Touch was at the game, oh dear. You're all right, Jim.
2: Yeah.
1: And especially Clever Touch was that the game was printed in two versions. One where you played as Nigel, and another way you played it is parents, with different outcomes and events depending on which side you were on.
2: Blimey.
1: The first 20,000 copies also included card counters and a spinner so you could actually play it.
2: That's great.
1: For many collectors, it's one of the most inventive 7-inch single sleeves of the late 70s. Copies of the game pieces are considerably more desirable than the standard sleeve.
2: I think if you got one of them, you're quite sad, really.
1: I was hoping to find one on eBay.
2: You would.
3: Hey, I've hit that bottle, Petunia. It smashed up a treat.
4: Oh, very clever.

0: smash it up from the dam. And I have to say, that comes from the album Machine Gun Etiquette, which I really like the album.
1: Do
0: and,
1: you?
0: I like the band, great yeah. band. But I always thought that single never really delivered the full power Ooh. Of the Damned live. Well, sounds a bit. The production's a bit Ooh. Weak.
1: Right?
0: Louder guitars Ooh. And anyway.
1: Oh, it's savage.
0: Yeah, yeah. It's time for. Joy Division released more than one single
1: yes.
0: in 1979, but this is definitely one of them.
2: Mm. Tom, is it Gyro Day?

0: But you know what happened, Arthur? You know what happened?
1: Don't tell me. Copper edging came loose on Scoop.
0: No. The handle broke off.
1: Oh, what? Off a Spear and Jackson number 3?
0: Aye.
1: I don't believe it.

0: Norris won, Ganger 4, Damage Goods.
1: Oh.
0: And next then, Outdoor Mining. This is the 2006 mix, the track by Wire, but it was originally released in 1979. So don't try and pick me up on the fact it says 2006. It's the 1979 track, and that's it. So don't...
1: Yeah, all right.
0: You know.
1: Blimey.
2: Please drive carefully.

0: A very interesting band is Wire. I think that came from the album Pink Flag, if I remember.
1: Did it?
0: I think so, yeah.
2: Oh, that's nice. Yeah.
0: Anyway, I remember when this single first came out, Stiff Little Fingers, Alternative Ulster.
1: Yeah.
0: It's got a great picture, black and white picture sleeve of a soldier in Ireland with a gun hiding behind a gatepost with a child leaning over the top of the gatepost looking down at him. Very very interesting and invocative sleeve, I would say.
1: Mm.
3: I really don't think it could be classed as entertainment.

0: something else. Oh, it's a live version. Ooh, something else that I remember. Wee. They don't need that. We don't need any of that. Something else I remember about that that band is that they were featured on the South Bank show, which is a very highbrow thing with Melvin Bragg, which is really weird to watch.
1: Bragg?
0: Yeah, yeah. Mm. Talking about stiff little fingers and live footage of them. I remember
1: about his fingers? Yeah. Weird.
0: Stiff Little Fingers, that's the name of the band. Anyway.
1: You're loosening your fingers, don't you?
0: It's getting, well, they got stiff through playing the guitar, I think. Learning to play the guitar. That's the punk rock, you see. That's the punk rock. So, right, we are getting down near the end. We're not quite there yet. Not quite there yet. But there was a couple of Cure tracks we could have chosen that was released in 1979. This is probably my personal favourite.
1: Cure's you.
0: Almost. 10:15 Saturday night.

0: That's it, boy blunder. That's the end of the third hour. Oh, we're almost 12 to go to bed.
1: End of the show.
0: Yeah. But before we go into the news, we're going to play a track by The Slits. Now, I always thought that this song was the A side, but it's actually it's the cover version of I Heard It Through the Grapevine, and it's a brilliant cover version.
1: Is it?
0: But it's not the A side. This was the B side.
1: Ah, yeah.
0: Of
1: usually
0: the song,
1: it's not the A. It's usually the B.
0: Yeah. Yeah, this is the B side. Yeah. It was from the A side. Typical Girls. And The Slits are an early punk band, and then post punk band, based in London, formed in 1976 by members of the groups The Flowers of Romance and Other People. Oh, Castrators, oh dear.
1: Oh,
0: the group's early lineup consisted of Ariap and Palm Olive, not really their real names, who played briefly with Spears Energy and later joined the Raincoats.
1: I've got no idea what you're on about.
0: No, I know, so I don't think you would. I always thought the Raincoats were absolute rubbish, where the Slits quite good.
1: Okay.
0: Yeah. Anyway, that's the end of the show. Goodbye from Freddie.
2: Super smashing great.
0: Goodbye from the robot Jim Bowen, and we will see you next week, probably.
1: Ta-ra.

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1: From the Sky News Centre at 10. England are into the last 16 of the World Cup and they have their captain to thank. Harry Kane scored twice as they fought back from a goal down to beat DR Congo 2-1 in Atlanta. Kane says it was a big effort from his team.
2: That's where I'm most proud of the boys and myself as well, just to keep the belief, keep getting the ball into the right areas and, you know, one of us will have our hero moment, and thankfully for me it was today.
1: They'll play co-host Mexico in the next round in the early hours of Monday morning. Algerian national Riyad Bouchaker has been found guilty of attempting to murder three children during a knife attack in Dublin in 2023. Rioting broke out in the Irish capital in the wake of the stabbing. A five-year-old girl was left with life-limiting severe disabilities following the assault. Our Ireland correspondent Stephen Murphy was at the court.
3: The care worker that was in charge that the court heard heroically intervened, along with a number of bypassers as well, Leanne Byrne. She was placed in an induced coma as a result of the severe injuries that she suffered at the hands of Riyad Bouchaker that day.
1: The Tories have accused Sir Keir Starmer of leaving a mess for Andy Burnham, who, if he becomes Prime Minister, will have to find the cash to pay for defence plans. The ex-Greater Manchester Mayor is the only known candidate so far for the Labour leadership. The family of a three-year-old seriously injured at a zoo in Cambridgeshire have thanked staff who rescued their son from a crocodile enclosure. Police say the boy faces a long road to recovery. Victor Willis, lead singer of Village People, has died at the age of 74. In an online statement, the band says he had a short but aggressive illness. Willis was the policeman in their hit YMCA and also dressed as a naval officer in other songs. And the Halifax brand is being scrapped. Owner Lloyds is converting all the building society's accounts into its name. They say customers don't have to do anything. It'll end 173 years of the West Yorkshire firm appearing on the high street. That's the latest. I'm AJ Walsh.
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1: From the Sky News Centre at 11, England captain Harry Kane saved his team from a shock World Cup exit as they came from behind to beat DR Congo 2-1 in the last 16. Kane scored twice in Atlanta, with Anthony Gordon coming off the bench to set up both goals. He says he was glad to make an impact.
2: I felt like when I come on, they were tired, so I tried to make the most of it. Usually in that situation, I'd probably try and shoot or do a bit of a skill, but I think with H, he probably dictates my decision. I just thought, try and put it in there. I know he's in there somewhere. And he was.
1: Thomas Tuchel's side will play co-host Mexico next. A man's been found guilty of the attempted murder of three children in Dublin in 2023. It's an attack which sparked widespread disorder in the Irish capital. An 18-year-old's drowned on a Duke of Edinburgh expedition in Powys. Trip organisers say they're working with authorities to understand what happened. The Defence Secretary says he's absolutely assured Andy Burnham will stump up the cash for increased armed forces spending. Dan Jarvis has been speaking about a £4.7 billion funding gap in yesterday's investment plan. The Conservative leaders accused Keir Starmer of a dereliction of duty, but the outgoing Prime Minister says the Tories also left decisions about funding for the next budget when they were in power.
3: Let's drop the faux outrage, focus on what matters, the biggest sustained increase for 40 years. The biggest increase for 45 years, providing what is needed to keep the country safe.
1: Police say a three-year-old boy who ended up in a crocodile enclosure at a zoo in Cambridgeshire say faces a long road to recovery. His parents have thanked the keepers who rescued him, as well as those caring for him in hospital. And finally, last month was England's hottest June on record. The average temperature of 17.1 degrees Celsius beat the 16.9 set last year. For the UK as a whole and for Wales, it was the second warmest. That's the latest. I'm Chris Milligan.
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2: From the Sky News Centre at midnight, Captain Harry Kane rescued England with two goals as they fought back to beat DR Congo 2-1 and reached the last 16 of the World Cup. Thomas Tuchel's side will now face co-host Mexico in the next round.
3: We kept the belief and I think even in the second half, we kept pushing. Goalkeeper kept on saving. Incredible saves. So things stayed difficult, but this team today did not accept a defeat.
2: Elsewhere, Belgium came from two goals down to beat Senegal 3-2 in extra time in Seattle. A man's been found guilty of the attempted murder of three children in Dublin in an attack which sparked disorder in the city in 2023. Algerian national Riyad Bouchka lived in Ireland for 25 years. We're calling one of the injured girls Emily. Her mum is Jo, also not her real name. Some listeners might find her account distressing.
4: I just ran. There were like six people around her. She was on the floor and they were trying to resuscitate her. The person responsible, they were putting him in the ambulance. One police officer, he said, they're still working on her. I said, just let them. I can't do anything. The people who needed to be with her were with her.
2: The 16-year-old boy suffered potentially life-threatening injuries after being shot in Birmingham. Police say the teenager was taken to hospital with gunshot wounds following the incident in the Alum Rock area yesterday afternoon. Two police officers are under investigation for potential gross misconduct over the arrest of student Henry Novak as he lay dying in Southampton last year. The 18-year-old could be heard saying he couldn't breathe in body cam footage. The Tories have accused Sir Keir Starmer of leaving a mess for Andy Burnham, who, if he becomes Prime Minister, will have to find the cash to pay for defence plans. The ex-Greater Manchester Mayor is the only known candidate so far for the Labour leadership. And finally, back to sport, and Novak Djokovic dispatched Stefanos Tsitsipas in straight sets to book his place in the third round at Wimbledon. That's the latest. I'm Chris Minton.
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1: From the Sky News Centre at 1, Harry Kane guided England into the last 16 of the World Cup with two goals as they came from behind to beat DR Congo 2-1. The Bayern Munich striker has now moved past Pelé's World Cup tally of 12 goals. Kane says it means a lot to him.
2: I think it's hard fully to take it all in, especially when you're in a tournament environment. You just kind of focus on the games. But when you come away and you read some of the names that I'm among now, especially in England history, it's something that I'm extremely grateful for sure.
1: England will play Mexico next. Elsewhere, Belgium came from behind, from two goals down, to beat Senegal 3-2 in extra time. Algerian national Riyad Bouchika has been found guilty of attempting to murder three children during a knife attack in Dublin in 2023. Rioting broke out in the Irish capital in the wake of the stabbing. A five-year-old girl was left with life-limiting severe disabilities following the assault. Our Ireland correspondent Stephen Murphy was at the court.
3: The care worker that was in charge that the court heard heroically intervened, along with a number of bypassers as well, Leanne Byrne. She was placed in an induced coma as a result of the severe injuries that she suffered at the hands of Riyad Bouchika that day.
1: Two police officers called to the scene of Henry Novak's murder are under investigation for potential gross misconduct. The 18-year-old was handcuffed, having told officers he'd been stabbed in Southampton in December. The Defence Secretary says he's had assurance Andy Burnham will find the money needed to invest in the military. Yesterday it was revealed a £4.7 billion funding gap will be left to whoever becomes the next Prime Minister to fill. A drop in oil prices is beginning to feed through at the petrol pump. Analysis by the RAC suggests diesel fell by 17 pence a litre last month, its biggest monthly drop since the year 2000. And finally, Victor Willis, lead singer of Village People, has died at the age of 74. In an online statement, the band said he had a short but aggressive illness. That's the latest. I'm Chris.
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